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5: Oh, Tim Horton. 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
1: I'm into our meeting. You get the album, your fellow assassin. Any of our police, a fellow dam, and a good year to that. Let's say a dam and a cool team man as we make a man. And man, the engine, I'll say, make a FM, Lady Fusani. Never said you, Roberman, it should maybe a Timmy Sully. Any amount, you know. Saddam, I'm the yes head. It's a way a bear man has almost said, delay bitters, Libya. Saddam, I'm
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1: I am a number group. It's all the yes of you and Sanedro, Nesakoni Pepinus, and many Pepiano. A group here will be the king.
3: 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A Brebina, Meda, Emma Wan, Nemeniati, Miko, Baby, Echo Bissomsim and Toyo Mujadro, Namimojana Swati, Minum Mujadro, Nams, a store, Nadia Yemi and Yemi. 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

I don't know what you're in love with this morning, but if it has to do with the cuckoo, then just at the 100 roundabout, there's that cuckoo salad there. I'm sure you can have some as you drive or work to go to work this morning. Good morning to you. Welcome to YFM. Well, I'm in love with life. Grateful for the gift of life this morning, because it is with that that I'm able to speak to you this morning, and I'm able to hear from you as well. So welcome to the show where we rise and shine. I'm pretty sure you're up already, ready to shine, to make the world a beautiful place. My name is NYDJ. I've got my clean hair working on production. I do understand that people don't know you are the same as Okonfor, so maybe I need to be saying I've got Okonfor here working on production. But welcome to the show. Tell me how you are feeling this morning. Tell me where you're tuning from. I really want to know how you are doing this morning. Just let me know. My man, Kaza, will get on him now. I was so quantity down to me. Could

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Listen, maybe the 30% way for use as base payment, even for your Max Buy products, you don't get yet. We are here. We are making sure you win as much as you can. And even if you are supposed to lose, we'll still cushion you. Yeah. SoCalBet says we are offering that great deal for you to win, even when you are supposed to be losing with SoCalChance. Now, when you bet on 10 matches or more with odds 1.30 odds or higher, and you lose out on a game, we will still reward you 3 times your stake. This happens only on SoCalBet. 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Still on with Rise and Shine, messages invited. 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

Yes, I'm what you want. I'm what you need. Love in the club, Asha Raymond. Time check, just 47:06. That means we've got 13 minutes. It's 7 o'clock, but it's 7. We bring you where to go by Pastor Mesao Tebio. Now, before we go for that, MTS says we just brought the prices down and the speeds are kept at a higher pace. You know why? 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

0: sometimes we live lives thinking that some people are more favored than other people. God gave them more than he gave me. God shows partiality. Have you noticed when you look around the world that the people who end up doing so much in the world, if you look back at their generations, they don't have any advantage. Some came from orphanages, some came from poverty, some came from dysfunctional families. Some of the richest people came from very poor backgrounds. Some people who end up leading nations came from very distraught backgrounds. And yet, they got there. Why? Because where you start in life is not as important as where you are going in life. God shows no partiality. Even what you think is a disadvantage is working out for his good. So God does not have favorite children. He doesn't have some people he listens to and other people he doesn't listen to. He doesn't have some people he favors and other people he doesn't favor. He doesn't have some people whose sin he will forgive and other people whose sin he will not forgive. God has no favorites. And when you read the Bible, you notice that even the heroes of faith, the people God chooses, when they make mistakes, God treats them just like everybody else. He doesn't cover the sins of Moses, doesn't cover the sins of David, doesn't cover Samson's sins. He deals with everybody on equal measure. Why? Because God shows no partiality. What he can do with one, he can do with another. The door he opens for this one, he can open for that one. Many times we exclude ourselves because we think, oh, I'm not God's favorite. Life has not been good to me. I'm not favored. I come from a bad family. I come from that and I come from that. And sometimes we say it as a joke, but it's a mindset that imprisons us. God does not show partiality. One of the biggest mistakes you can ever make in life is let somebody's success looms so large before you that you feel very insignificant. Oh, if this guy can do this, oh, then who am I? I can't do anything like that. That God has favored them. And these days people use the phrase, God has graced them. And people say, we are not grace mates. Who said that? We are all grace mates because God's grace is the same to all people. People apply themselves differently and get different results. But as for God, he will give us all favor, he will give us all grace, he will give us all opportunity. What you do with it is what will determine the outcome of your life. God shows no partiality. And God has no favorites anywhere, in any country, in any continent, in any class of people. And if you can trust him at any time, he will show you his favor. Let us pray. Say with me, Heavenly Father, your goodness towards me is the same to all your children. I am blessed beyond measure. In Jesus' name, amen and amen. Well, I'll catch you again tomorrow. I'm Pastor Mensah Otabel. Shalom, peace, and life to you.
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this morning. Joe Metal with this one, Faithful. Before this one, you heard music from Diana Andrew Hamilton. That is Nyami Bambo for God the Protector. 18 past 7, coming up at 7:30. It's gonna be DG Trends, trends from around the world. But before we get into that, Nice Restaurant says we do understand it's morning. Want to have some good breakfast? We are ready. If you're looking for a delicious breakfast spot, please be sure to check out Pies Restaurant. They offer a wide variety of breakfast dishes that are sure to satisfy any appetite. 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That's Summer Cake. 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Now, the courses we do offer include network and cybersecurity engineering. We have computer basics and office administration, CCTV installation and management, data analytics, online business and e-commerce. We have design technology and drone piloting, software engineering, computer hardware and mobile phone courses, artificial intelligence. You know, gradually people are beginning to lose their senses when they talk about anything that sounds too real for them. Like, you see somebody post a picture, everything, every comment, AI, AI, everything is AI to them. How do you even distinguish between an AI-created object and what is real? It's gradually becoming a headache for people. Once they don't believe it or they don't trust it, then they say it is AI. Listen, get to UNIAT, go learn about artificial intelligence. That's AI mastery. So many reasons why you need to be at UNIAT. They are a fully practical training institution. You don't need to have any prior knowledge. You know, sometimes somebody's asking, do I need to have any basic knowledge? UNIAT says no. Just come in clean. Let's make sure that by the time you are leaving, you are a pro. You are a professional. There are weekend, regular, and evening classes. As well, we also have distance class available. So reach out to us today. 055-538-3848. 055
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So if you are thinking of learning anything new today, then you should know where to go to. It should be none other than Geniat.

go wild. Yeah, sometimes you feel like actually you just want to put your head in something. 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

0: Yes, indeed, we're there, fair, so let them know.
1: You were there from the lead.
0: Yeah, when you decide to think ahead of things.
1: And the walls of Jericho.
0: Make those errors. Okay. Anyway, it's time to bring you DG Trends here on Y1025 FM. Capstone One is here, Solution the Pragya Rider is tuning as well. Black Moses says, good morning. Listening inside at Sokori Mampong. Bob Bind to be specific. Thank you very much for your message. 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We should be going live anytime from now. You can join the feed on that.
1: So what do we turn?
0: Anyway, time to bring you the digital trends. So Maureen is here. Good morning.
2: Good morning.
0: How are you doing this morning?
2: I'm fine.
0: Okay. The way you say I'm fine, I know, because yesterday you wished a certain birthday, and I know it didn't end right here. It's a birthday had to birthday elsewhere. It was good, right?
2: Yeah, it was good.
0: Mm.
2: It was very good.
0: A private in the kankai. Yo, yeah, tell you know the body and chef all the way a bunch of chef for my Diana chef for my a prance and a statue if you remember. Same way, all the buy a t-shirt for my a prance and if you remember. Same way, so buy at the same insane.
2: We are the
0: fancy. We are the young baby. So whatever it is that you went to plant yesterday, it is my prayer. Yesterday, Seth, it rained. So it is my prayer that God will shower water and blessings on it so that the results we shall see. Shout amen.
2: Amen.
0: Anyway, time to get into DG Trends now. We are live on Facebook. You can join us. Talk to us. What do we have in the trends this morning?
2: Okay, a baby girl has been found near a checkpoint or an area close to Adan. A 3 months old baby girl.
0: Wow.
2: Yes, and it is a farmer who found her. His name is Julius Totime.
0: Okay.
2: So it's like he was going to the farm and just heard the crying of a baby, the sounds, followed the sound and got to know that Obiakoja ne bawo baby.
0: Wow.
2: 3 months old.
0: Typically, it's always the farmers who find some of these because, you know, basically they wake up early and they have to walk all the way to their farm. So it's understandable when they find some of these things. But my concern is, why would a mom go through 9 months of pregnancy
2: and go and leave the baby somewhere
0: and go and dump the baby somewhere? Is it because of hardship, economic hardship, or what?
2: Sometimes it's hardship, sometimes too they look at the way, maybe she's not married, so they look at the way the society is judging them.
0: But when she was pregnant, she was still living with the society. The society saw her, they saw the baby bump, they saw everything. So now after 9 months, we don't see you carrying any baby any longer. Where is the baby to? What would you say?
2: Do you know the story? Sometimes they'll go home. You see, people in the neighborhood saw you when you were pregnant.
0: Mm-hmm.
2: Obviously, they know that you are with a baby right now.
0: Mm-hmm.
2: But after 3 years, you see, she has dumped the baby somewhere. Mm. She'll go back and go and cry, acting.
0: That
2: the baby is dead.
0: Ah. If the baby is dead, the community, there are people in your family, like they should have buried the baby or something. Like, I honestly don't get what they think, what runs through their mind. Because when you dump a baby somewhere else, like I don't know. Maybe I should be getting into their minds to find what they think or what informs them to do that. Because once you do that, you come from a family, they saw you. Where is the baby? Hopefully they're able to identify the mother of this baby and arrest the mother. Yeah, because I mean, you know, that's why I said that. You see, yesterday the thing you went to do, we've all seen it.
2: I had a church meeting yesterday. And this one is coming from Albert Kwabena Jumfo, who is the president of the Ghana Journalist Association.
0: And what is his point?
2: So
0: this
2: he
0: morning?
2: Is saying that the government shouldn't, you know, be arresting just excavators, operators when it comes to fighting illegal mining in Ghana.
0: Okay.
2: But he should extend it, like the government should extend it to people who supply them the excavators to them, the people who are financing the illegal mining, because obviously when they mine and they get the gold, they have people they sell
0: to. It goes
2: to.
0: Somewhere.
2: Yeah, it goes somewhere. Most of them are there because if you go to a Galamsey site, within 1 week you can make like 5,000 Ghana cedis.
0: Also within 1 week. People are making that money in 2 days.
2: Yes, because someone is financing it. You bring it, he or she gives you money.
0: Mm.
2: So he's saying they should just leave the illegal miners, whoever they go and meet at the site, and start dealing with the financiers
0: of these illegal miners. Exactly. Well, I mean, I think that's been the core. People have said that, listen, these people you see at the sites, those are the ones who just want something to eat. There are people behind them who are financed. Listen, because you see, the point is that these excavators, those boys you see at the sites, they can't buy them.
2: They can't afford it.
0: But when he says those who supply them must also be arrested, I think there's a question there. Because it is not illegal to import excavators into this country. There are road contractors. There are people who do that. Maybe there has to be some sort of licensing on who imports those things. And if he imports them, whoever is purchasing it, there has to be that line so we can trace it. Whoever is purchasing it, exactly. Maybe somebody comes to you, you are into the selling of cars, excavators. Somebody comes to you for an excavator. There should be that document to know, maybe you are selling to a company. This is what the company is about. This is what they do.
2: Yeah.
0: If you are selling to an individual, you know what business the person runs. There should be that documentation so that they can easily trace them. Because you see, if that was happening, once somebody, you see a certain excavator on a Galamsey site or an illegal mining site, you can easily trace who it belongs to. You know, but unfortunately, they don't want to leave traces, so they leave it like that and they keep going. Yesterday, I went to New Abrim after my show.
2: Okay.
0: I drove to New Abrim and I had to use, you know, the lake area and through to Fuasse and, you know, all those. It was crazy.
2: Wow.
0: Galamsey just by the roadside, like crazy
2: roadside.
0: I saw God. This bridge that had caved in.
2: Wow.
0: And they are trying to find, and I'm tempted to believe that the Galamsey people actually made that bridge cave in. You know why? Because it cannot take their tracks and all that, so then they've now found a way using sand to block some portions of the road so that they can now drive through that area smoothly.
2: Okay.
0: To the left and to the right, you could find Galamsey stagnant water right there.
2: Wow.
0: And you see, just by this Galamsey pits and all that were cocoa farms. And they were eating into the cocoa farms. Like, they are just messing up the cocoa farms just to do their Galamsey.
2: Wow.
0: And I was shocked. I saw people working there and I was driving all alone. So I didn't want to, you know, stand by, pick a phone and all that. You never know what these people might do to you.
2: Yes.
0: So I just had to drive
2: right now,
0: past.
2: They are late.
0: Exactly. I just had to drive past. I was like, what the hell?
2: But what are they doing? Because two weeks ago, there was a discussion on, like a national discussion about the fact that in front of the Mpoho police station, people were mining.
0: You see, it's not like the police service and all those security agencies, they are not aware of some of these things. When you are driving to Lake Bosumtwi, they are there. The police, they have barriers and all that.
2: They see
0: people mining by the roadside. Konongo. You can see when you are driving, you can see right down there. They've mined up through all the whole place. Do you want to tell me that all the authorities don't see that?
2: Right in front of the police station. That's what sparked the whole discussion.
0: Please, for number now, for police and crowd, number now for no.
2: And they'll come for you.
0: Oh, but it's true. They are not enemies. They are friends. Have you not had police people who go there and allegedly take monies and all that and make them go? They are friends. The police is your friend, Anna.
2: Yeah.
0: Uh huh. So they are friends with them.
2: You meet a policeman, hey, my friend, you are not my friend.
0: You are not my friend again. You are not my friend at all.
2: So the coach for the Egypt national team fainted.
0: Oh.
2: Because his two wives were fighting.
0: His two wives?
2: Yes.
0: Wow.
2: He has two wives.
0: I'm jealous of him. Two wives. Amazing.
2: So he was in a hotel called Porto Marina at the north coast of Egypt, having fun, just enjoying himself, when his wives came there.
0: Hey.
2: and they started so they started fighting and they had to call the hotel security to come in, but unfortunately a team separated on Mokrampon and they say they have cuts and bruises and all that.
0: It's good, they will remember it forever.
2: So as a result of that, he has decided to divorce the first wife.
0: Ah, serious, Anna. Penny, you know, oh, Pamu Penny. There's a Kitwan or Bajin in your known tonight. Well, I'm not in his marriage, so I can't tell why he's decided to divorce one. But I'm happy for anyone who decides to marry two. It's a beautiful thing.
2: Are you sure?
0: Oh, yeah, yeah. Those people, they don't die early.
2: Every day there's no peace.
0: Oh. Who told you?
2: Peace like that.
0: Who told you there's no peace? Hey, go and ask your grandfather. How many wives did your grandfather marry? One. At what age did he die?
2: He died early. I didn't even come.
0: He died early. Good. Good, good. You just confirmed what I wanted to say.
2: So if he had two wives.
0: Early. I know people who married four wives. Four wives. Three wives. And all that. They lived happily and forever and ever. From Israel. So that's now. From Ethiopia. And yes, I'm in my ear. You know, I can be quiet, but I couldn't.
2: Okay, this one is also coming from Apia Kusi Abdomako, who is the director of CATS International. Okay. CATS International is Consumer Unity and Trust Society. So he is saying that right now, drivers can record their conversations with policemen when they are being stopped in traffic or something for questioning and all that. They can record it. They can record the conversations for evidence in court.
0: You know, sometimes people have said that, and we see videos where the police officers are like, why are you recording me?
2: Yeah.
0: I don't know
2: they
0: why
2: mostly they get offended.
0: No, I don't know why they have a problem with that.
2: If you're doing the right thing, it doesn't matter.
0: Exactly. I don't see why they always, you see, under normal circumstance, they are supposed to have these body cams, right?
2: Yeah.
0: So that any form of engagement with any civilian, it's recorded automatically.
2: Yeah.
0: So if there's nothing like that and a civilian decides to record an interaction or an engagement with the police officer, why do they have a problem? Unless, of course, you say this civilian is interrupting what you are doing. If the person is interrupting, that's fine. But if the person is just recording an engagement with you, why should that be a problem?
2: You are just doing your job.
0: Exactly. I don't know why they often get angry at that or get mad. See, I know an individual, you know, the police officer moved to the car, and then the police officer saw there was a dash cam in the car.
2: Oh.
0: Then all of a sudden, the police officer like, Sibre Echiri.
2: Ah.
0: Oh, Sibre Echiri, Mede. Because it seems there's a dash cam. Okay. Into Sibre Echiri. Echiri, on the day now, I'll pass over here, oh, we in that car, and who are now in Timinye.
2: But we can talk.
0: You see, so if you are doing nothing wrong, it's the same thing I keep talking about politicians who say, eh, I'm buying a tata, and I'm buying a tata. Utu baby now, nye boni, I'm buying beer and tata. Meme ti hey. Abai Bian me frame, ye meche me, please nimfa bi bian to me as watch me. Right? If you're a politician now nim say cobwebs or cabod ma and now you started to sound man.
2: Yeah.
0: So if you're a police officer, you are doing your normal search, your normal rounds, your normal conversational engagement with the civilian, and the person is recording it.
2: It's
0: what is
2: problem
0: the problem? Exactly, because even if the person posts it and it happens that the person was wrong, everybody will condemn the individual.
2: There was a video that was trending on social media somewhere last year where a driver decided to record his conversation with the police officer. He got offended and became violent. Because why are you recording me? So in the attempt, he was even trying to
0: hit the civilian
2: and even hit the phone because he didn't want his face to be captured in the video.
0: I honestly just don't get it. And I'm happy that there's an amendment to the new laws and these laws are out there. Maybe in the course of time, we'll try and break down some basic ones that people need to know and people need to understand.
2: Okay.
0: Some of the rights that people have when it has to do with engaging police and all that. Already, I have a podcast. I have a conversation with lawyer Dennis Oponwiafe of Obeying Menu Law Chambers about rights. Okay. But that one had to do with the rights of an arrested person. If you are arrested, some of the rights that you do have, a lot of them, we shared them. It's on the BTM Africa YouTube channel. The new one too is out. It has to do with bail. And why you may be denied bail or why you may be granted bail. And one interesting thing I posted yesterday, people were like, how? One of them was that you could actually be denied bail for your own security.
2: Wow.
0: Yes, you could be denied bail.
2: Maybe people are looking for you or something.
0: You see, so this is not in the laws, right?
2: Okay.
0: But her case law and practice, it's become a part. A judge may actually deny you bail for your own security. Let me give you an example. You remember the police officer and the Majua case, who was allegedly murdered.
2: Inspector Chumesi.
0: Exactly. You see how people react when they are taking the police officer to court?
2: Insults.
0: People would wish they could actually lynch him. Right? So imagine, and all offenses in Ghana are bailable. So whether murder or whatever is bailable. So it could be granted bail. So imagine that inspector has been granted bail and he has to come back home.
2: Do you know what could happen?
0: Exactly. So it could be denied bail for your own safety and your own security.
2: Mm-hmm.
0: Look at the army officer. What's the name of this guy I worked with at Capital Radio who was murdered? Otunfo. The immigration officer.
2: Yeah.
0: You see the guys who are alleged to have killed him.
2: Yeah.
0: When they are taking them to court, you see how people rush on them.
2: Yeah. Bright Awe.
0: Exactly. You see how people rush on them. Imagine Bright Awe is granted bail to go home. Do you know what will
2: already
0: happen?
2: Sometimes at the court premises, they want to touch them.
0: Exactly. So if you are granted bail, you might end up being killed in the society.
2: You'll get to your house.
0: Again, you remember this KNUST girl who was murdered and the boyfriend.
2: Yeah.
0: When they are taking it to that Sokore Mampong court, you see how people rushing. So sometimes you could be denied bail for your own safety.
2: Mm-hmm.
0: But people would not understand.
2: It's understandable.
0: Uh-huh. So then there are so many of them. You may want to watch that interview. There's a lot that we shared in there. So please, the police officers, if you are doing your work diligently, you shouldn't be bothered that somebody is filming or recording. If you do your work so well, somebody could even post it and say, listen, this police officer was so professional. He did everything right and blah, blah, blah. He engaged with us right. And that could be, you never know, that could even land you some promotion.
2: Because
0: unless you are doing something bad.
2: Earlier this month, I remember the IGP made an announcement that drivers are not obliged to give their driver's license to the police.
0: Yes, that's what I'm saying.
2: Sometimes they seize them. If you don't kowtow to their demands, they seize it.
0: There's a reason why a lot of drivers will not hand over for me, most of the time, I'll hand over because I know I have everything right.
2: Yeah.
0: But they always want to find something.
2: Fault.
0: Exactly. To keep your driver's license. So a lot of drivers will tell you, I don't have it on me. If I don't have it on me, what would you do? He will show you a photocopy or he'll show you a copy on the phone.
2: Yeah.
0: For them to be able to check. So please, in as much as you may be doing your work, we do this together. So to all my police friends, I know you guys, they're Montessa. Anyway, Senu Charismatic says, good morning crew. I'm Godson Senu watching from Eha. My greetings to my lovely partner, Comforted Jewa at Usted Town, also a fashion and textile student. Love you so much. Miss Michael Bing Success says, live at Asafo Daddy's Fashion, Polygamy Home Faswa No No. Says, NY. Yes, Polygamy, as well Faswa, you don't know. You don't know. And now I'm going to interview you as well Faswa No No. No, but I know, like, you see, I know somebody who married like 2-3.
2: Yeah.
0: He was a rich man. You know those times they had a big compound house. In the evening, all the wives will cook. The various children and everybody will sit in the middle. Those times no musi fish.
2: Yeah.
0: They will sit in the middle and eat and talk and play. That's how. Anyway, thank you very much for bringing us DigiTrends this morning.

0: one who scared most of you? Barry, this one.
1: Hey!
0: The devil's music on a computer. 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
1: 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Heba mister.
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0: nikadi e efu pa ba zo be ye no subanya so me penisa ofo me chi kra me do because I love you mess. Hey Charlie, all these things you can say to, but practicing them could be something else. Anyway, sound code here and then EFYA, sir. My name is NYDJ. It's been a pleasure serving you breakfast. I believe you had a great time. Well, if you didn't, I'm sorry. God willing, tomorrow I'll make up for it. Is that okay? Yeah, same time, 6 a.m. to 9 a.m. But as you step out this morning, one thing I want to tell you, wear that smile, make the world beautiful, put your back into your work. Because with that, we shall see success. Good morning.
1: Aye. Cascades on it. Aye.

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What's else here? And you feeling no? Your location here. KNUST. Next to the Ayedi Asa Market. And yes, you're being you want. And we're doomed.

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0: Beautiful Wednesday morning for you. Good morning, good morning. This is the Mid Morning Radio Show. It's good to have you plugged in. Name is Pop J007 up in the place with DJ Cassius. 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

0: out, fast payout, high oats, and total oats accumulation. 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I be you know dada. 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Then my interface they catch me. 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
2: 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It's 0246-807-545. 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Interactive plug is going to come through. 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

Now, I've got a big offer for you, and this offer is for Max Buy. 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

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Latest foam, it is your partner for life. Now, I want to bring some conversation, yeah? Conversation up. Now, this has got to do with lending money. Say, Obi, I mean, can you say, Obi, bo, hobbes, yeah? Yes.

0: want to enter that side, yeah. And let me not even use what are the case study I have. Other than that, you people be jumping onto that particular one. Now, you personally, say Simon, say what down for frill? What down for frill? Now I say or Bob be say like yeah, mean to me more amounts anymore. Mean to me more amounts and all. But say Obi Frost is here and answer. I can say, oh, Emmy, good morning. Emmy, I didn't need this soft to loan. You go fee, you know, you go fee move. Wait me, oh, wait me, I sort me out. Be a bear, but so many one era bang. And then 19th by end of month. And I saw there by the time I finish and then on, wait me, I sort to some amount. Yeah. Genuine question, like genuine Obi Sal. Oh, holding me down, we do we kakana yam it and all of that. Now one of the things that, in fact, the main thing we want to ask from you, we want to know from you, okay, is that then I'll consider as an woman ube you do a ma down for say or they would be loaning or answer something like that, yeah. I'm sure one of them will be the amount, yeah. But yeah, beyond the amount, obviously, so only say they all want to outbid me, ama. Yeah. And I want to believe that your friend will only be sad with Sika, bro. And I'm who so would do. And I saw would do. Oh, I mean, so would do. I'm with you, I'm with you, do. And yeah, but say, Jay, Kakra, some being a Kakra, yeah. But I want to know, say, yeah, what down for Frost, you see, like I said. Yo, can you hold me down with this amount of money, you know? Yeah, like, oh, hey, I'll be to my socket to me, do we, yeah, I'm a red mountain and I serve for yeah. And then I'll share answer. What you say, do now, money panel. Me, show us a voice note, everybody. Then you're about to call, like I said, Papi, me, I down for loan, that BNC BOM. If you are new, see me, but I'm saying you'll be an adubia saying, I mean, oh, me say me, I was down for them, I bought hobby, say, I go pay. In front of my wife, and I'm going to go, baby, I don't go anywhere. Oh, you don't give me, I don't go anywhere. So share with me 0246 807 545. If a friend comes to you, yeah, keyword friend, okay, not just any random person, because there are sometimes, you know, you can have like, and some very old schoolmates, you know, schoolmates be on any in fact GSS only mean we do bad classes, you know, also call another school. I mean, yes, I side of freshman America, those people are friends will be so do for loan there, yeah, it be some way, that one be some way. But you know, to your friends, your very close people, you know, if they ask you for money, and then what do you watch before you give out that money, knowing that you have that amount? And then our chance on that. Okay, Pap J, let's just move them out. And now they're my almost signed a contract. 0246 807 545. I can tell you some of the messages where they come already with the Pap J. So good morning to you, Kojo. Kojo, how are you doing here? Alright, Kojo. Rago just then a hunubi painty. Oh, mamma, yes, sir. Oh, no, be an otis out. Oh, somebody do you long, you know the me. Oh, but soon I mean you in him, Jem. Oh, it's an amafro, then my mammy don't eat. Oh, I don't know, mammy don't. But let's get to it. 0246 807 545. If your people ask you for money, okay, your close people ask you for money, what do you watch before you give out that amount? Okay, good morning to you, Emmy. How you doing? It's good to know you're plotting.
1: Jeezy, it's your boy Fancy inside Dubai. Jeezy, where do you want to be? I just been seeing a man, I'm gonna Aztec, a side one of my own. Why your footwear? Open footwear, yeah. That, CNC, but my voice, I mean, you say. Or the question, and you money with canine tea, and Hong Kong, the Akela, the Mano. Oh, Mr. Astor Yalum.
2: Ah, Pam G, very bad, but you got us with this. They have a madam for the year. But just call me while I was saying, me, say, Manton is one like, we are Bosumi, Jumo, we are Bosumi, Juma, the Amen Fai, do be my own. Sammy Boba could be Bussian, say, mine. also Tian a bear, 1 month, it came bear 5 months as any woods here. Do any panas are not my dear, may I have it to the amount?
0: It is our downfall, and yeah, but you might don't forget it. Now, it's the air, but you go, this kind of control and answer them. And what's the difference? Okay, yeah, I get it. I much just said there's by 25th, 26th they don't know Sabeka. Okay. It won't give me more excuse. Oh, you enjoy Mekai and all of that. Okay. Yeah. Virus, thank you.
3: Good morning, PUBG. DJ Cassius McLean. This is a girl, Abner from Crowford.
0: Abner, good morning.
3: Hello, yeah. For my best friend, the demo. My friend is saying, "Oh, madam, but we say we're not funny around down four. Oh, yeah, but my parents, they just have a kind of shit. We can't afford to have any bad show. What did I say? Oh, bad, yeah, maybe fun now.
0: Abner, good morning to you. Say, I'm trying to present me to the NRCA. So, a bear mouse is just a work kind of shit. Like, and I guess I'm going to say, what can I share? What's on Asha now? What can I share? It'll come me in my head small, but I'll buy the own farm, man.
4: Good morning, PUBG. Where Francis from Putuja? PUBG. May not be more busy as our. No, by my own, I only keep what I can afford to lose.
0: Okay.
4: So, maybe I'll open 1,000. A thousand more, 1,000, no. I mean, 1,000 in the mouth. Okay. 500 is some in the mouth. And when you're about to come, you're okay. And come in, I'll give you that 500 cities.
0: Okay.
4: But I said, 1,000, you have a man over and Pia, but I'm so old.
0: So for you, good morning. For you, say, if someone comes, if I understand, if your friend says, oh, I'm strong, my bear 1K, be not made a 10, yeah, I'm a bear, bro. You would give your friend an amount, say 1 fine. So if he doesn't pay back, it won't affect you so much. And maybe I'll be to match our down for no 500 cedis, or be man as loan. Just in case, say one send it to no back, we okay. All right, major key. Thank you.
1: Jizzy. Share. Me dem say Canadian. Me say keep our friends here. Masa.
0: Mumma loan one.
1: I got your phone go.
0: Okay, home.
1: Me. I call for my boy, you should know, boy, me pay 100 cities to lead your view, and I'm at 20 money.
0: Hey!
1: See, I don't want to hear you, see, I don't want. Oh, probably that would have you, only now we are going to fall. I'm going to be.
0: Message is also
1: coming,
0: because we're second, idiot. I'm from my second voice, and I said, oh, so you're a question, I'm a second voice, no.
5: Good morning, PUBG. Good morning, YFM. Danny, you man, I'm a case of taxi.
0: Ima.
5: PUBG. Madame for pass my ball, beside the PUBG, me in the beam.
0: Because
5: me, my madame for me 2,000 or PUBG, put 200 cities, 50 cities,
0: 150.
5: I'm at the car, I'm at the chair. I'm madame for beside the PUBG, me in the beam.
0: But all the man, no, more tenancy who say, be a don't know, better than say, me say, and I saw that, so the devil, you be no, it will be like, you know. People even go around it, yeah. Maybe he didn't put his, my friend to us, my mouth 2K every month to this amount.
6: Good morning. Sorry, madam, for pa, I know, I'm here. Men farmer, and no, the right way of it, Minipa and Auntie.
0: Okay,
6: to Miss Patronus Median.
0: Okay, thank you. Sometimes, and you say, it is scam, quiet. We didn't need the money, warn him, say, liar, baby, Jack. Upushi, don't know, money, and bet him that hits it big time. Oh,
7: so for you,
8: yeah, Pabje, this is your boy, and I call you from Highgate.
0: Okay,
8: Charlie, Obi, Bussian, Adam, for a bomb, even while a bomb, Bussian.
0: Okay,
8: and I'm a bomb, Bussian, I say, Charlie, Adam, for the Adam, for Friday, and yet, it's only our who is car.
0: Okay.
9: Good morning.
7: maybe oh yeah, madam, for now, but now for some numbers, car. I said maybe so two questions too. Whatever, mom,
0: that being.
7: We bet ya. Cause we born in ocean in my or because we bet ya. Ocean in Mudia, Ocia.
0: Ocia.
7: Maybe I'll look at 500, the more 200. Because we bet ya. Papa, oh yeah, I can for do one part. Maybe miss it too because maybe so. And I'm so bet ya. Maybe fine show. See, I need also Ocia. So I tell you. Good morning,
0: Papa. Good morning. Is that all come one? When you tell my release body, no. Thank you. There's some more. Good morning to you, Obo. Obo, me pedo kakra. Does it mean that people them are circle of friends in some way? Because sometimes I feel like a circle of friends, dear. Ebame critical. Your homies will hold you down.
9: Oh, yeah, that one there.
0: Cash was, if I come to you say, bro, Jack, this thing there for you. See, once you sign up to be my friend there, you for me to hold me down.
9: Yeah, I understand. But you see, sometimes too, there are people, they take advantages over such situations. Oh, Charlie, some give me some 500, make a take on somebody. Then just go pretend like you forget.
0: You go pretend like
9: you forget. Yeah, you know, so there are people like that. Yeah. One can't want to be more. Like, and one bus I'm a fan show.
0: But once a mistake, I'm here and I said, it is money. I feel it's business, okay? If I'm taking the money from you, you should give it to me cool, not because you should give it to me on principle.
9: Mm-hmm.
0: Okay, my mouth do we that been a year, put you on the same. See, okay, you know, no. But then say, oh, so, okay, mama short, you know.
9: Okay.
0: But oh, as you can say, on camera same
9: you
0: more.
9: I get it. But this is a situation where you are my friend. I mean, when somebody, you sign up to be somebody's friend, it goes beyond that. I mean, you are not a loaning company. Like I say, these are my terms, these are my interests, or this.
0: But that's
9: the person. The person is your friend, and it's just any other person. Be now, say be a Obi to the gym, right? Be a man. The situation is the person is your friend, so at least Obi go good name. You feel like now I training so there. Oh, their man.
0: All right. Quick spin. Okay, we'll be back to continue. There's a lot more of your voice note. We'll hear all of them on the Mid Morning Radio Show.
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10: 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Ne yan ya afe malaria. Koko. If it's a chrome woman who waposo taya wuya.
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0: PUBG, where is your eyes clothing? PUBG, so I don't phone on him, say, on owns yes canal. The best man say, all day BBC or UIBC press. So, if he has, I don't even say one farm, but at the car,
1: it's better than, try, oh.
0: Say, obey still friendship, no,
1: okay. Than,
0: say, obey lose your friendship. Sure, PUBG.
1: I'm from BBC press. Okay.
2: PUBG. PUBG, PUBG is acting on the tea at your pow. And what I remember, I have a man. Radio sugar, the word Roman. PUBG, Adam Fono, say what I'm for you are. One in by Saddam Fono, oh, yeah, Bivia, Umfrel. Saddam Fono, Bidia, so Frenia. Same as you, me, your market can't see Munachon.
1: Oh,
2: but Dam Four, so to say, oh, the first message here, the body body. Oh, Medebemo, because Nipadi, I want you to know. Obi, I want to hear the Bame, some Adam for the Namibia, the Mawa.
1: I
2: expect to be say, what the bed, baby. Fine, what the Bremia magic.
1: Okay.
3: Yeah, PUBG. Hey, no, you ask me, dear. Medebemo. Now, why don't you have me the power? Because,
1: Want
3: to mean somebody.
1: Okay.
3: It's a loan, dear, Medebemo, but why don't you have me the bed?
1: Okay.
3: Because trap ni say obai dik ketwa. Na obi tua. Na fa chire no.
1: Obai
3: ti boom
1: na wo so.
3: Eno

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2: Hey, you're chilling in Kwa.
1: You try and answer, now you're in 1-1.
0: And you're in Daffom. Atmosphere near serene.
1: Sundays, your fun days, so Adam's Kitchen Bar and
2: Lounge. Hey, you be yeah, you know, till the last hour.
1: And you're in San Adriani.
2: I didn't change your point.
0: Adam's Kitchen Bar and Lounge. Operating Monday to Sunday. 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

0: 28 minutes after 11 on the Mid Morning Radio Show. And that's Afro Mashup for you. Quick reminder that every Wednesday, Thursday, and Friday, for the next 1 month, yeah, I've got a goodie bag for Didi Shito for you. Yeah, I want to say congratulations to our winners. Yesterday, there were people who came around to come and take your goodie bag. The kindest care to see Didi Shito. Well, that will come through. And how do we do it? It's very simple. Didi Shito has got like a very, very beautiful. In fact, everybody's been singing it already. Yeah, so. All I'll do is I just need you to sing along for me, and then I give you some fine package from Didi Shito. But maybe one section B kind of questions. Don't worry, you come, you tell me, Pop J, I go sing or I go answer question. Yeah. So if you go sing, hey, go ahead, you go sing. Go sing a Didi Shito song for us, or you won't answer questions about Didi Shito because you know about the brand. Yeah, I will ask a few questions, okay, and then you go do what you just go spoil there for me. Ready yourself up. Just before we get into that, Maureen is here. She's got the gist. Welcome, Maureen.
1: Thank you.
0: Now, and in fact, we need the Oshedin. What are you looking at? All right.
1: Yeah, cool.
0: Let's go.
1: Okay, so a Nigerian influencer has been arrested.
0: Mm-hmm.
1: And he is popularly known on Instagram as KC Luxury.
0: KC Luxury.
1: With over 700,000 followers.
0: Okay.
1: And Chiayachinini Nayo cocaine was.
0: Oh.
1: Yes, he was caught carrying cocaine worth $28 million.
0: And you see,
1: most Nigerians knew him as someone who is a dealer in gold. Okay, mm-hmm. He deals in gold and luxury stuff. Not knowing
0: Chairman Yebi. Gold and white gold. Yellow gold and white gold
1: dust. And you see, they tried weighing the cocaine. It was 184.5 kg.
0: That's one.
1: Papa.
0: I hate you.
1: And you see, it looks like they are using him as a bait.
0: Okay.
1: Because it's like a cartel from North America, almost they were from Nigeria. Normally, they are called other countries.
0: Okay.
1: This one, he was going to UK, and when they caught him, they almost saw Osika Bebri worth $12,840,000, and the currencies were pounds, euros, and naira.
0: Where was he? Was he caught in Nigeria? Was he caught
1: Nigerian airport? If you any action,
0: nothing or debeco, and I say
1: nothing or debeco.
0: If you want it,
1: if you know, but I just thank God, say one thing, Pi. You see, Ghana and Nigeria, I yet to say twins. No?
0: Mm-hmm.
1: Sometimes, if you're a Ghanaian out there, sometimes they even mistake you to be a Nigerian.
0: Mm-hmm.
1: Unless maybe you speak for them to listen to the accent. Yeah. Then they get to know that.
0: So the piano,
1: because one time a lady shared a video on TikTok, a very disturbing video, about the fact that some of the Nigerians in Dubai and other countries are parading themselves as Ghanaians.
0: Not as Nigerians. And they are doing other stuff.
1: Yes, they are doing other stuff.
0: And it's coming into our account as Ghana.
1: As Ghana.
0: Okay. Oh, better luck next
1: Ghana,
0: time.
1: Ghana, you go near Wintina as a Mufari Ekakra.
0: Can you say?
1: And you go. Wintina as a Mufari Ekakra.
0: All right. On to our next.
1: And this one is coming from Kobe Che.
0: Mm-hmm.
1: You see, sometimes there are some share where you have to speak out.
0: Mm-hmm.
1: You have to speak up and let people know that dear Kony and yes, Anamiti. Good. So you remember Kobe Che is more or less like a personal blogger for actress Nana Mama Brown.
0: Yeah, yeah.
1: He goes to a lot of places with her.
0: When you see Nana Mama Brown, in fact, when you see Kobe, you see Nana Mama.
1: And dating rumors started that Nana Mama was dating Kobe Che.
0: Wait, was it before he married?
1: He was already married before
0: and
1: he even started.
0: There are rumors.
1: Yes, there are rumors. Kobe Che got the chance to be interviewed by a headless YouTuber.
0: Okay.
1: And when during the interview, he mentioned that when the first time he heard the rumor that he was dating actress Nana Mama Brown, he was shocked. At the same time, he was humbled. I was like, what do you mean by you are shocked and you're humbled at the same time? He's like, I'm shocked in the sense that I say, there are some, and everything I've done for actress Nanama McBrown has been strictly business.
0: Yeah.
1: Oh, block this for me, do this for me. Kobe Udrin was saying it's strictly business, nothing more, nothing less. And he was humbled because it looks like wasi wakari no ho in a particular manner, be a me yahuni, so he's a responsible person.
0: I'll be too mean. Kobe, Kobe, Kobe.
1: And the last statement he made was, "Let me keep my wife. We are going somewhere."
0: Let me keep my wife.
1: Yes, he's saying Ghana phone Jai Akekakekano. He wants to keep his wife. They are going somewhere in this life.
0: So man, the woman no go feel work. Why?
1: But Ghana, how we must start in some way without.
0: Okay, we want to sometimes. Well, let's move.
1: Okay, so a Ghanaian music executive, George Britton, is saying that the way Ghanaians react to success may be some way. In the sense that Sarkodie Koye Rapaholic UK on 6th March
0: 2026. Yeah.
1: And Stone Boy has also been there. Shatawale's program, unfortunately, something happened.
0: Yeah.
1: And it had to be called off. But I'll say, time being, because artists, we have failed this arena, this auditorium. A whole lot of conversations in a negative way about it.
0: We're not even happy for the feat that, okay, we think alcohol.
1: Exactly.
0: Say, yeah, Mo, sign, yeah, we think alcohol. Exactly. We're not happy for.
1: So he says it's disheartening when it comes to how Ghanaians react to success. Saying Kenya, they are a big carry, but Nipana Koye program, no cry, Benya Samaka, oh, I'm feeling in now.
0: It's true. I agree with him. Like, you know, there's a point and like, they want artists be local, then they here just do event for here. They are not exporting the music is not going. Artists go to and why you say and why you say and is that you know me and find it then. Our reaction to it sometimes, yo, we can do better. Yeah, we can do better. Field stadium or not, we can do better. Yeah, whoever that, so be a cut to be a way. But sometimes too, I feel like sometimes the artists bring stuff like this to themselves.
1: Wow.
0: Oh yes, yes, yes. Sometimes we bring stuff like this to ourselves.
1: How they bring it upon themselves?
0: Let me give you, this is my personal opinion.
1: Okay.
0: This is my personal opinion. So the day Rapaholic was Danny and Kumasi.
1: Okay, and Kumasi.
0: And then it was a side of the stadium. You get it? Now, this is my personal opinion. The next day, we see another artist post a video of a full stadium of a show. What are you trying to communicate?
1: I'm trying to say he couldn't do it, but
0: without saying it, you are communicating something
1: obviously.
0: Which means that on only following as one mark what it also could be been okay, we've been and you will they'll start to move to move to you. So I feel like the artists themselves, showbiz, it's part of it. Like, there needs to be talkability, but sometimes we bring that, especially if we're on the same agenda, say, we want to push Ghanaian music and do well for ourselves, and everybody's doing well. Then, certain things, you see, that is my personal opinion.
1: That's why.
0: Now that people are posting, like, you know, for example, curtains and all of that. People know the fan bases that are posting it, so they are waiting for your art to also go and go and do something. So we are waiting for the little flop. Like, I saw a video of, and I'm not making it. I saw a video on Sarkodie's Instagram.
1: Okay.
0: My name is a hosteler. I can't say much about it, but some you just go and watch and judge for yourself.
1: Okay.
0: Yeah. Ocean or judge for you now. Make your own judgment. Yeah.
1: But all the same, that's why I wasn't happy when DJ Slim said a whole lot of things on his The Streets Is Watching podcast, and the only part where he talked about curtains being used and
0: people not yet people TV have fire, taken
1: no,
0: it out.
1: What can Slim be bringing on? Oh, Charlie.
0: Ghana, just a motumami
1: as president.
0: That's your gist. Her name is Maureen. She's here every Monday to Thursday. Friday, no day. Remember Friday, Ghana. Every Monday to Thursday. Now, what do we have? It's time to give out our package from Didi Shuto. If you are new to this, Didi Shuto has a very nice song. Okay. I'm going to play for you. Mepomawa. It's very simple. Very, very simple lyrics. If you think you can sing a part of this, in fact, you can sing the song, just call me and sing it out to me. and let me give you a pack from Diddy Shitter, okay? Or if you think you know the brand Diddy Shitter so well, just call me. I ask you one or two about Diddy Shitter, and I give you a beautiful package from Diddy Shitter.
1: Membership

0: and it delivers a homemade taste experience where it feeds you new. It is produced with no added MSG, no colorants, no preservatives, and then no additives. Obi oh how pen it that me pen hot.
1: Preservative just helps us spice.
2: That's how we taste. Spicy we eat.
1: The dish it all home it taste. Corner corner chew it taste.
0: Obi so pen oppression turn over pen and man like I'm better. There are two variants. Yeah, they are very hot. Yeah. And all can say, hey, this is shit off. And the home mild one. Yeah. Offer taste no on the low. Either ways, there are these variants available, and also you will sachet there, in the back pocket to do you know what you go so quick. And it sounds what jar 450 grams, yeah, sachet near 300 30 grams, okay. So, anywhere, Jack, or turn like some more, did this shit, Tony B. We can go to on the phone lines right now. I see some of I miss some of your calls, but yeah, you can call now 0246 807 545. Oh, by the way, I go sing or PUBG, I go answer the shit question. Yeah.

0: right. Let's go on the phone lines. Good morning. Hello.
1: Good afternoon, my name is Abin Shoptan.
0: Udini Biom.
1: Japan.
0: All right, Japan. Over to you, man. I'm going to answer a question.
1: I'm going to you.
0: Over to you, man. All right, Japan. Why are you ready here? Yanko.
1: I'm going to start anything. Jesus
0: shit on Monday.
1: Hey.
0: Did he shit on Monday?

0: There's another caller here. Hello, good morning. Yes, sir. What's good?
1: J007.
0: You go sing or you answer question?
1: Yeah, I will sing small part. Me, I just learn riding.
0: All right. What you learn riding? Okay, let's go.
1: Remember to say to your mama, mate. For home children, love and watch it. Home children, back to school, it's KK. Home children, home children. Did you see that?
0: All right, you get to hear from us, Abrantia, whether we're giving you that part from Didi Sitok. What's your DIY card? What's your day?
1: Didi Christopher Mensah.
0: Christopher Mensah?
1: Yeah.
0: All right. Christopher, thanks for coming through. Chama na tunyo na ma kukonu e jazin na e men tubi. It's 0246-807-545. I like the way you even put it there, home cho for that side, yeah. Yes, another caller, hello.
2: Babiji.
0: Chairman.
2: Babiji.
0: Bossu.
2: Hello?
0: Yeah, I can hear you.
2: Yeah, I can hear you.
0: Good. Tell me your name.
2: My name is Trigger, Pamji.
0: Trigger?
2: Yeah, you know what?
0: Trigger, tell me the name on your Ghana card or something, on your ID card, yeah.
2: Yeah, Emmanuel Adumbele, that's the name.
0: Emmanuel Adumbele, a.k.a. Trigger.
2: Yeah.
0: Alright, Ima, which one are you doing? Are you singing or you are telling me something about Didi Sitok?
2: Let me answer some questions. I'm no good at singing.
0: Alright, Ima, tell me what you know about Didi Sitok. I'm listening.
2: What I know about Sito.
0: No,
2: is that
0: not just Sito, Didi Sitok.
2: Didi Sitok, yeah.
0: Yeah, I'm listening.
2: They have the hot one and then the normal one.
0: Hot one and normal one, eh?
2: Okay. Mm. And the pocket one is about, I think, 30 grams.
0: Okay. Alright, you keep listening. I see if we'll give you something from Didi Sitok, okay? Not bad. They have the hot one, they have the mild one, and then you told us about the sachet, okay? Alright, it makes sense.

0: So I think how many people are we giving? There's a last call on the line here. Hello, sir.
1: Yeah, Pap J.
0: My guy, what's up?
1: I do, Pap J.
0: Nice. Tell me your name.
1: Oh, I'm Emmanuel Pap J.
0: Ima. Yeah. Which one are you doing?
1: Pap J,
0: All right, Ima, we'll see if we'll get you something, okay? Now, to all of the people who announce, production is going to get to you, it's going to get back to you, and then tell you how you pick your package from Didi Shito. If you didn't win today, don't worry, tomorrow too, we come through with another episode of that. Now, on to more goodies. 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At Vienna City Kumasi, we're serving the best of continental and local cuisines in a comfortable, safe, and secured environment. Now, you need to taste the best and experience the city in the city. We are Vienna City. Now, our accommodation at Vienna City, I tell you what, it'll leave you with smiles after a beautiful bed and breakfast experience. Prices are so that for. Oh, I'm on for more back town. It'll be a business. Quick business. 3 days, 2 days, we. It's some place to do business and home. Maybe I have time for a bomb entertainment on the side. It's Vienna City, yeah. At Vienna City on, that's Vienna City Kumasi on Facebook and on Instagram. You can also call us up on 0243-331-579. Vienna City Kumasi. It's Kumasi's number one entertainment place. Well, that's about it for radio today. And before we bounce out of here, we're sending a special happy birthday shout out to Mrs. Vida Osei. Mrs. Vida Osei. And her birthday. Oh, mommy, today be your birthday. Happy birthday to you. Now, this one is from the entire team at Phil's Ushering Agency. If at Phil's Event and Ushering Agency, mommy, we're wishing you the very best. If I feels, mommy has America. Happy birthday, mommy. God bless you. Good health and a long life. you want to mention the names or would... Okay, so who are you giving out to?
2: I'm giving it to Emmanuel Adumbele.
0: And then...
2: Who was able to let us know that 30 grams. Uh-huh. And Christopher Mensah, a.k.a. Kofi Abrantie.
0: Kofi Abrantie.
2: Did the shit on Monday, on Tuesday, in the organ next time.
0: Did the shit on Monday.
2: You should try tomorrow.
0: I mean, I don't make you give out some. I will set it out, okay? Thanks for your company. My name is 5J007. Like, you know, teamwork makes dream work. Put someone down, show some light to somebody, yeah. You never know, come through in your favor.
3: Fab J.
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For property owners, we say think safety and decent income. And for businesses, we say think funding before projects.

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Miss Kiyofi. 607-545 is our WhatsApp number. Samog, my producer. Big shout out to everyone that stayed for morning. Rise and Shine NY DJ 6 a.m. to 9 a.m. Mid morning radio show just ended. Pam J and the whole team. And I'm here, KR Fisher, Samog Sa. Together, we'll bring you the shout out to Y. Ending the show at exactly 2:30 p.m. Huh? It just hit 12:20. And, so you know, we're always doing themes on the shout out to Y, right? Yeah, our songs are tailored with themes. So today's theme, we're feeling like royals. We're feeling like we are royals, royalty. Now, let me ask you this question, yeah? You're fun to say, baby, I will free you soon, honey. You soon, honey. To say me, I'm a TA. Nah, you see me, honey. Talk me, Kufukuma, the second. Tugby, hey Tugby, Elia, Tugby, Seminum, Tugby. Yeah, you see me Tugby, Ewamikum, you know? Yeah, I'm fuenga for. When you see me Tugby, Kofukuma, the. No, this is the first, you know? hold on there. So let's say, you see me. Henny, you know, as a chief, you know, or a king, a traditional ruler, I will baby and be free. If me baby dreamer, eh? What should be my intro song? I have my intro song, like the song that welcomed me, you know, the song that will introduce me, that will usher me into the gathering. And if I say yes, Henny, I will baby, I will take baby, I will free. Sabok see yes, you know. Sabok, your momo highest ruler on the dean is saying. Sabok. Hey, you did what to the maker. Momo the end yana na say they are there. So yes, let's say you were a chief, you were a king or a queen, baby I will free. Yes, you him like oh baby dream and you're been king finish. Like I said, I have my song. Me, if I'm a chief, talk me Kofi Kuma the first. And I'm coming, there's a deba. You see, maybe there's Hogbe Chocho, you know, there's a huge deba. Na me ba, and you win a mobon fin shame, why?

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Yeah. 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Nah, let me play the intro again. If you understand the language, manoji means metinaso, like I'll be on top. I'll be on top. I couldn't metinaso watches. I don't come back catching penny for.

Manaji ki official no oya igbe ni dina ko fa igbe ni nyum na stumbo e masa e masa also ko fa there e are no it has nothing to do with stumbo being coming from the same land like I come from. It has nothing to do with that. I mean, just coincidental. It's just the intro of the song that is too powerful. So if I say, "Oh, yo, hini, oh, kubna, oh, ba, let's welcome Togbi, K official, Togbi, that be K official, do be on fire, kunyane ma, Togbi, Kofi Kuma, from Angolana, ya bo, na a new way into no, ti intro no." Yeah, you have the you're getting the scope of the question, right? So let me have your 0246 807 545. I chose this song for the trumpets, man. The trumpets, bro. Summer Cake, 0534752577. 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Hit us up right now. 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You can call 0534752577. Baking smiles from my oven to your heart. Somebody call Sabok for me, I want to know. You see no, hene. Yana, Eugene. Debbie Eugene will be on Fakunyanemano. Yana Sabog Moore. And you may not call

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0: akoto brodi ayato to bremi. We eventually turn our national service personnel into messengers, where they should have been put to good use. Whatever they've gone to school, they are supposed to learn the practical aspect of, you know, of that. And so they came to us and told us and gave a presentation that they, per their research and all of that, they think that the reason why national service personnel are not put to proper use is because they do not have the requisite skills that are needed at the job places or at job places. So for example, even basically how to even put an Excel sheet together is a problem. How to even draft a memo for your boss is a problem. How to write a letter, you know, all these things are basic skills that are that our people do not and so they want to use their skills and to relevant at the website, so that instead of sending you to go and buy gobe and all those things, you are rather asked to do this and that properly as it's needed at the website. So when they did their presentation, the board thought that yes, this is a big problem, and so this solution is good. Initially we thought that we could secure funding from other sources, but funding had become difficult. And their proposal was that every month, 15 Ghana cedis should be deducted from the personnel allowance. That if we are giving you so much, you know, skills and knowledge and all of that, paying a token of 15 Ghana cedis a month shouldn't be something that is too much for our personnel to bear. Why I delayed release of that payment. I said, I asked them to go, come back to you, do more engagements, solicit for your tacit endorsement, and they should give us evidence that proves that yes, you people are in absolute agreement. And indeed, after delaying them all the way from February to I think June, they gave us all the evidence and the engagements and all of that that they did. The NASPA did. As a director general.
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0: Casper and the facilitators. The facilitators have done their bit of the work by giving out the training. So if you say that we should refund, they have also threatened to go to court. So it's the reason why I have said that let's take our time. So that is why I said we should take our time. We are doing a lot more engagement. We are talking to them, and we are also talking to the concerned group to come to a certain, you know, agreement. So I will plead that let's give ourselves time to see the best that we can do. And also, in terms of what we have done to ensure that our personnel joys don't, they just don't become messengers, but they become people that will give meaningful contributions. That is why I said we are in agreement with Ohio University to sign an MOU to engage you in more trainings that will make you more beneficial. We have also ensured that we are investing so much in agriculture so that we give you the skills after school, even if you don't find work to do. You can decide to go on the tangent of agri. And what we just don't give them trainings, those who excel, we support them sometimes all the way to about 60,000 Ghana cedis to start up something on their own. What we've also done is that we are engaging more private sector. Unfortunately, for the many of you here who are personnel or who may be personnel very soon, you know that when we send you to the private sector, you don't want it. But it is the private sector that has the solution to our unemployment challenges. And so I'll plead with all of you that when we send you to the private sector, please agree to go so that we can have more opportunities, you know, in the future. And like I've also said, we're together with Malik, we are trying so that after the national service, we can even take them on for another 1 year within the private sector. So that is also something that we are working on. In terms of the 41 cities, I think that I told you, and it's just 2,000 people who registered and paid that 41 Ghana cedis. I have told you that it will be refunded to you. You are not even done with your national service. So just take your time and have your patience. We will refund that money to you. Thank you very much.
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2: Thank you very much. With a question about how we ensure our policies and programs reach the rural areas. As far as I'm concerned, I know that at YA, and permit me to speak for my colleague CEOs, whenever a program is being implemented, we decentralize it to ensure that every district gets their quota. And once we do that, we expect that the district directors would make sure that every rural community or rural setting within their jurisdiction will receive their fair share. And so if it's still not getting down there, then we would also it trickles down. But recruitments are done at the district levels, and we are sure that it gets to every rural community. Thank you very much.
3: Thank you very much. I'm on the question of HIV AIDS. But my answer will be, let me quote the minister, as short as a minister, short enough to entice you, but short enough to cover everything that matters. So with the issue of HIV AIDS and its prevalence amongst the youth, I think the key issue has to do with the awareness. Back in the days when we were growing up, every morning you were watching or hearing or seeing some advert on HIV AIDS awareness. So for some of us growing up, we were already scared and cautious about the HIV virus. But these days, we hardly hear any advocacy on HIV AIDS. And that, I must say, we all have slowed down on the advocacy because we think or believe that everybody would be aware that there's HIV AIDS in the system. And to interest you to know, I've had conversations with young people, even university graduates,
4: who tell me, excuse my language, oh, once they are done with it and they bath with Dettol, there's no virus. Once they bath with key soap, oh, the virus is gone. But we need to go beyond. Yeah, so we need to go beyond just advertising the statistics, and we need to be aggressive on the campaign once again. So we have a standing relationship with Ghana AIDS Commission, and not only HIV AIDS. I think we need to go beyond HIV AIDS, talk about also tuberculosis, the mental health, talk about other communicable diseases that we can do more advocacy, make sure people are aware. Because the first thing is the advocacy, the next thing is the prevention. And if you are unable to do that, then don't think of how you can either manage it or cure it. So we would enhance and improve and increase upon the advocacy. Thank you.
5: Thank you. The first speaker spoke on sustainability of government programs. How do we track our programs? At the Ministry of Youth Development, we've created a dashboard. And as part of the Youth Explorer, we have a dashboard where we have all our programs on. And so we are able to trace what exactly is happening in our space. We want to believe other government agencies will do the same, so that we're able to trace whatever programs we are running and how many people our programs are reaching. There was also a question on the differences between MCs, DCs, and ministers. The National Youth Authority has that responsibility because they are responsible for education. It is the job of the, what's that organization? National Commission for Civic Education. That is their job. But the National Youth Authority also does some education. And so we'll continue to do that so that at least people begin to appreciate which agency is responsible for what. At least under the Ministry of Youth Development, when you go onto our Youth Explorer app or on our website, all our agencies, we've tried to align everybody to its core mandate. And so you will find that information in respect to us. I can't say same for other agencies. But

0: so.
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Okay, very blessing because of this one, my best point. Me and come here, honey, they come in true song, they name by Stoneboy and I come in, like you, name by Stoneboy.

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someone else wanted that same song on a text number. Yeah, shouts to you, Lyrical from Fantinita. You wanted the same song. 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
1: I know that you're afraid. You're afraid of us. You're afraid of change. I don't know the future. I didn't come here to tell you how this is going to end.

0: shout out to YoYFM 102.5. Like I mentioned, Millie's, yeah.
1: Don't blame
0: from
1: me.
0: From Sentient Air Concert.
1: Everybody there too clever.
0: Big shout out to your boy Nixon. You wanted Sako there, take it back.
1: Just another, but consider.
0: In the back is Yati and Kweku DMC. Name of the song is Green Lights. All right, so we're about to go in. We're about to talk about CentriNet Consult. We're diving in. Millie's here. Millie, you're doing snap. Bring me inside. You are doing snap. You are not capturing me. That you are in my studio.
2: I'll bring you my video.
0: You are the people who sit in our cars. You do snap, and the driver will not come in the snap.
2: True.
3: Official frequency for the young and young at heart.
0: So bet tonight, when I would trust snap, now I cry. Any man that snap on you.
2: No worry,
0: I like what you're wearing. Why, Fepa?
2: Thank you.
0: You're good?
2: I'm good. How are you?
0: I'm doing beautiful. I'm fine.
2: Amazing.
0: Yeah, sent you in a concert, and then I'm going to bring. What did you bring? Are you bringing us free visa or something?
2: As usual, we are cooking, so we want everyone to join the train. Like we are saying, CentriNet Consult, this is where we make your traveling desires very easy for you, very easy to access, and I mean smooth and stress-free. Mm-hmm. Yeah, so your costo akase CentriNet Consult, wow, pese utu kwaen kusunya adie, ekoye ejuma, ewo abroche, yeah, come the UK, USA, Canada, Australia, Germany, and Malta. Sisi Akra, you introduce Ireland and Germany as well.
0: Mm.
2: Yeah, so if anybody is interested in these countries that I've mentioned to go and study precisely, this is the time for you to come for us to take you through the entire process, look at your documentations, okay, whether you have a lower, whether you have an upper, just name it, you come for us to check your documentations for you before we start the applications for you here. And I was saying that it doesn't matter if you have already started, mm-hmm, and you are stagged, okay, you can still come to our premises for us to continue the process for you, especially if you need bank statements to add to your application, or you are not getting the admissions, you are sending emails and the schools are not responding to you. Mm-hmm, yeah, mm-hmm, no need to worry. Don't break your head around that side. Just come to us. What we do is, at CentriNet Consult, we have partners with these universities that, okay, we apply to, so okay, we get easy access to them. Or let's take for instance, Mr. Kofi has applied and is not getting the admission. We are able to even call them. We just call them, we mention your name, we give them your student's number for them to follow up on your application and give us immediate response to be able to feed you with the kind of reply that, nice, you need. Yeah, we do all that too. And hitting on the bank statement, mm-hmm, I say it and say it again, that policies are changing. So this is not a time for you to just go to any connection man for him to type something, or the calculation be 2 or 2 plus 2. No,
0: say,
2: oh, he has 70,000.
0: The broom,
2: no, the court. We know Emma will process, no, oh, how we process, no, Pam.
0: Yeah,
2: over corner when you refuse out, but I can't see you. And yes, she makes us some bobium. Oh, China, oh, expert,
0: exactly.
2: My name, she baby, I refuse out, no crave. You know, so they are tumbium. Now, Emma will refuse out, now they are tumbium. She said, Obi Waha, when you refuse, I was better say 5.
0: And fun also.
2: And fun also. On take it time, my experts, no, ain't me, you should share the application, ni ain't who baby a backlog, ni wanna, yeah, processing manu.
0: Exactly.
2: It's when in a year was CentriNet Consult. No matter your worry, your headache around your application, just come to us for us to take you to either bank statements or anything whatsoever. If it's bank statements, you come, you tell us the country you are taking it to, and mm-hmm, you tell us the amount that you need for us to plan everything for you, process it for you, so that you can take it and use it for your application. Okay,
0: exactly.
2: I had calls. That's the last week. Now, catch yeah, or say statements. No, and that whole,
0: mm-hmm,
2: last week, go be frame and say, okay, statement. Miss Dabi.
0: Even after we said it,
2: yes, even after we said it,
0: Charlie. Statements, you know, and you're ready made.
2: Mm-hmm.
0: The empowerment was there when you need it. No, I mean, last week we mentioned that we spoke, yeah, about it extensively, that you need about some 4 or 3 months, yeah, ahead of you to prepare your statements to be able to be eligible,
2: right,
0: for a visa, no matter which country or what country you want to get into. you need a maximum or a minimum of 3 months, you know, statement. Ni check it, you know, ne ache sika dodo a sika dodo was said that account name by the time you are printing it. Every country has its own, but then and you say open statement now and they are
2: no. Or from your say or call the baby call embassy next week to be me on Friday. We are say yeah, can they be
0: anyone that will get you a statement that quick? It's not legit.
2: It's not legit. Nah, it's not genuine.
0: Especially
2: at all.
0: Which we go later. So come to Central Net Consult. Some people probably might not even give you. I mean, they don't give you these details. Mm-hmm. You get it. They won't even tell you the truth like this. And then they will work anything for you. Now if you are she in the long run, you are the one who's going to face it, not the person who gave it to you. So sometimes come to the experts, let them, you know, give you some of these advice, let them help you the proper way, the best way, the right way to do things. And it has to be centered in the console. The other time was you were speaking about some scholarship.
2: Yes.
0: And then you said, I don't know, first class upper phone.
2: Oh, depending on your class, no, your class will guarantee the amount that you'll be getting. So who will be our first class? You can't compare the first class to the second class lower. Okay. And then, it's fair enough, say first class there, you know, or beji be kakra saying there or lower no. Lower no beji partial.
0: Okay. And so no bit yaka. Scholarship no bit yaka.
2: Yes.
0: But first class up and the honor or them.
2: Yes.
0: Oh, sweet.
2: Yes. He sorted.
0: There's Musiandi.
2: Musiandi. The Bia Meka. Musiandi. Yes.
0: We couldn't be any achieve.
2: Oh, that be. It's out of my control. A requirement at that whole. Central is consulted. Oh, by you for a train. Be at the whole plane. Ain't mean your cry because I would say, sister, we are okay. Today,
0: we can't
2: make sure say we can work on it so that you take it and maybe you can do something about it. Yeah, we don't take the application. Who say we didn't mean your shrimp for when I bet you see car to all for no, we don't do that. If we can't do it, we can't do it
0: straight to your face that we can do it.
2: Right.
0: Central Net Consult, the Kumasi branch manager, she's here. Her name is Millicent Hackman. She's here today to tell us more about the offers, the packages, the things Central Net Consult is known for, and we're looking through it. Last time we spoke about mortar.
2: Yes.
0: Do you know? But you said BBM
2: about mortar.
0: Say BBM to her. There's a new person on the radio listening today.
2: Okay.
0: Mortar and Central Net Consult. What's the correlation?
2: Okay, mortar is one of the very nice destinations in Europe. Make sure say Bibrina and say mortar. But mortar will ho. If you have a visa to travel to Malta, you can use that same visa to travel to all the 26 European countries.
0: Mm-hmm.
2: Okay, and Malta is very budget friendly as compared to other places. So in terms of fees, in terms of living expenses, in terms of even anything that you need in that particular country, the expenses is very low. So probably you are looking at the A countries. If I say A countries, the UK, the USA, the Germany, okay, and your budget is not up to that side, you can use Malta as a route to go and study. And after studying, even if you want to go on vacations or anywhere, you can still go.
0: Yeah, it's a vacation spot. It's an island.
2: Right.
0: Yeah, it's a beautiful island. Yeah.
2: Very, very beautiful, yeah, trust me.
0: I've seen videos from. You know that side.
2: Very beautiful.
0: Yeah,
2: but me friend hold the budget friendly place.
0: Yeah.
2: So you'll be a usika with most of your calculation. I'm advising Malta for you to come and go and study. If you are doing your undergraduate or your master's, yes, you'll be eligible. Just come, let me review your document and see that you are good to go then.
0: Also very close to Italy.
2: Yes, also very close.
0: Wonderful.
2: Also very close.
0: Wonderful. So Maltese. Universities are here. They are waiting for you to come and study.
2: Yeah.
0: And like a shortcut, we say every day that a shortcut to all the other Schengen countries, you can just, you know, move once you have a Maltese visa, right? Yes, very easy for you to study in there. After that, you can stay, work, and do a lot of things
2: exactly
0: in Malta, and it's budget friendly. Very, very, very easy on the pocket. So you don't have to pay much for a Maltese visa to go there to study, especially the students. You start life like that.
2: Yeah.
0: You know, Maltese ni binwa wari na na.
2: Simple. Another juicy thing is that at Malta, when you come to study, when they see that you have completed your studies and you are working in their country, they refund you 70% of the fees you paid.
0: Hold on.
2: Yeah.
0: Hold on.
2: Let me take it again.
0: So if I go and study in Malta.
2: Yes.
0: And I'm done and I get employed.
2: You get employed.
0: In the country
2: and you are working.
0: There. Yeah. I live there, I work there.
2: You live there, you work there.
0: Uh-huh.
2: They are going to refund you 70% of the fees you paid during your masters. Yeah.
0: I don't mean a trouble for
2: how should I even say it?
0: Wow.
2: They are glad that you have come to stay and even gotten a job over the years, so they will refund you the fees that you paid.
0: Wow, yeah. I'm sure they are all angels. They are all angels and priests.
2: They are.
0: It sounds really good. Yeah,
2: very good. That's what some people do not know. The advantages over there are a lot. Aside this, there are a whole lot of advantages over there that one can grab and stay and study as well.
0: Wonderful, guys. We're talking to Millicent. 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Let us have numbers people can call for assistance, the bank statements, the ones that are still trying to apply and they are hitting the block in between. 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
2: 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So
0: we
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0: Also, no, it is, you can call her any other time, but after 9:30 it is office upon.
2: Right.
0: They are coming in there, come baby boy. The attention I can.
2: Over here.
0: The attention I can, you know, come baby boy. CentureNet Consult is open every day from 8 a.m. to 5 p.m., right?
2: Yes.
0: Wonderful.
2: 85.
0: Yeah, 85. So you can go there and get assistance. Billy, today I'm asking, let's say, where are you from? Ufin.
2: Mifitakradi.
0: Yeah. Mifitakradi, no. I don't know what to say. Show your love, show the. What was the intro?
2: Show your love, show the.
0: No, it's Mifitakradi, then.
2: Hey, my agency.
0: Also, my agency. Okay.
2: Tadi,
0: what's the highest chieftaincy title?
2: Do I even know? Hey,
0: yeah. Hey,
2: you're very safe.
0: Huh?
2: I'm very bro.
0: Oh, dear. I find that you're suing him, eh? You're suing him, and TV, I fashion be and they come up out, Daddy. But yo, takrade from with tissue, no. Sister, you're going to takrade card in front of
2: you. Oh, some more, me here.
0: I fashion.
2: I'll find out.
0: I'm in the 25th now.
2: Yeah.
0: And I'm figuring out how they want.
2: Made in Tadi.
0: Made in Tadi. No, that's not Made in Tadi. Made in Tadi is Kofi Kinata.
2: It's from Kofi Kinata. But that other one.
0: The traditional one. Anyway, a friend's eye.
2: Yeah. That's the name.
0: Bra, bra, bra. Hey, never, bra, bra.
2: Uncle.
0: What's it? Bra, me tell you what kind of bra. Bra, can I say that really? We're going to do it. We're going to do it for you. Hey, never say what kind of say. I'm not going to say what show.
2: Uncles, or say.
0: Uncles. Yeah, okay.
2: Me kai, by the name, bra.
0: All right.
2: Yeah.
0: So, yes, you hear me. Oba sa fashion and you been in born in family from be kwem mam
2: if I am
0: born introduce
2: me dey we say me call ni lo nti me hwe yembo a daddy lumba me fa ni ni ni I want to be better that's me and kasa

And welcome. It's AJ Mensah, DJ Bongo, Eugene Sabogmore. Till 7 p.m. And next, we're getting into our Pick Your Brain, and we need our ladies on board for this one. Yeah, I need all my girls on board. Whether you're single or not, I still need you. Because today I want to ask who you are by. No, Rob, Emma, Dema. What is that one thing? Who are? I said, no, Philia, my boy. Hey, officer, I want them KK. Hey, officer, I want them KK. Like, who we want them? Nah, we G.Y. ourselves. Who are they with them? Nah, we a G.Y. ourselves. You have this thing in your room. Oh, we a guy, oh, you see? I just want to know. We need to talk about it. And then what is that one thing? So when you read them, one on your hoop and as we got. When you was a side, then you said them one on quite the average. Now a fine boy pan, I do reward them. Hey. Guy level of them. We just want to talk about it today. So welcome to the drive of your life. Next, we're getting into our Pick Your Brain. Latex for me, telling you, your partner for life will always be there for you. Kwabontina kwabra. 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Minowan come my advice to this. 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

0: Okay, man, let's get into it. Let's get into it.
1: Right.
0: Let's get into it. Today, Speak Your Brain. We need all our ladies. We need all the girls. We need all the girls. We need all the ladies. Yes, we need all the ladies. We need all the girls right now. And man, I'm going to match them again. Boys, yes, so it's me, Tony, I'm going to go to the demo.
1: Speak your.
0: Yes, yes, speak your. So, I'm speaking to your girls in effect. And I'm going to talk with them when you know if you say, oh, yeah, she's showing here. Get your pictures. I'm going to one who you're framing, framing. No, what I say, let's say, I should share speaker. I say, yeah, she share soundbound. I say, near the flowers be near the post the gabble born them. Oh,
1: lights, no,
0: near lights be near the yeah, the GTA FIFA 27, FC 27, banana near the born them. They say, oh, una watch Chelsea bed sheets. Oh, they are
1: now they are sick,
0: bro. So, yeah, girls, in effect. Today, I want to talk about the two your bar. What is that one thing that we write Obama them? No one. You're like, ah, bro, I do else or your gaggins or the spec on my nephew. And what is that one thing? So, I'll call Uncle Who Obama them and we feel my guy. You're like, yo, G, we are guys here. We are G. Boy, I'm a fan of man. 0246807545 0246807545. I need my ladies, yeah, man and friend, I'm gonna try my game. Call me, tell me, let me know. Make a fill out. 0246807545 0246807545. Look when I tell me the unit best pictures. Wahoro. Wahoro. Let me guys who are framing. Wahoro.
1: Why are they?
0: Wahoro ne kesi. So they are born.
1: I'm going to touch you with the chico baby.
0: Wahoro ne ya wa demo no. Hey. And so I guy ama.
1: Chale.
0: So girls in front of me will be like, what are you doing, man?
1: What is what I'm going to
0: picture? What guy video? I'm not crossing Baba on him.
1: Crossing Baba.
0: Crossing Baba, G. Crossing Baba in them. We are going to give up. Call me right now, 0246807545. Tell them what's that one thing that rag guy with them now. You're like, bruh. And your guy.
1: Guy, we get one for you.
0: You can also send me a WhatsApp voice notes. Mm-hmm.
1: Monica.
0: Monica, say that.
1: Monica from Macro. I say, you know they like him if the guy get blue lights for a room.
0: Umpe. Mercury Bob.
1: Daddy. Umpe, so they do blue lights and rubber feet.
0: Okay, I see. Mm-hmm.
1: And she also likes it. She likes it when he's got nice curtains.
0: Curtains, window curtains.
1: Yeah.
0: Oh, okay. The umpet or bemo be running them now or you should blue lights.
1: Baby.
0: That's so good. But you're not going to almost blue light, you know. Okay, I'm going to
1: mention him. And then you do man come. Where are man?
0: He said, my mom reason. Hey, mom, where Tuesday so? Where mom come on? Tuesday so. Hello. All right, call me back, call me back, call me back. Hey, who you buy now for that?
1: Bro.
0: See, Emma, you must show. I see. Don't panic. Oh, feel free. I see. Man, send me your eggs, be a who jam your cry. Why you boy, I ain't them. But once I say, girls, my friend, I don't must show, don't be my show. No, don't do that. 02468 075 4508 0745 4508.
1: Now
0: they will be for me and I ain't. Now I never for blue light to hold my. There are two things.
1: Boy, no do that thing for you.
0: Hello. Hello. Yes, dear, to say.
2: How are you doing?
0: Okay, Urobe Madema, what's that one thing you want in your face? Baby girl, what's up? Hey, all the pictures I'm going to demo for this Baba Shop.
1: I'm going to go to the house.
0: Okay.
1: That time I am on my own season. Yeah, the picture I put in Kwanabo. Yes, I didn't shoot. Actually,
0: well,
1: your
0: pictures, your pictures, the display of wealth. Actually, baby, I want to. Baby, I want to.
1: I tell you,
0: baby,
1: man.
0: Check. You don't know.
1: Never know, bro.
0: Hello.
1: What's that?
0: Hello.
3: Hello.
0: Yes, dear, to say.
3: I'm going to go to the toilet.
1: I'm watching.
0: Hey, this is the first time I met you.
1: Mister,
0: say toilet seat to listening.
1: Hey.
0: No. Hello. Yes, dear.
4: Good evening.
0: What is it?
4: I'm going to go to the house.
0: Reload.
1: Vicom.
0: Jesus Christ.
1: They just say, man, say, see, there, the blue light in the bomb pass.
0: Blue light, you know?
1: Blue light in the kunus. Hey, Kwacho, I say, perform, not to form.
0: Hey!
1: On Pempa.
0: Guy, never form, not to form.
1: Yes, I know, actually, perform, not to form.
0: Hey!
1: Does it just that?
0: Sister, hello.
5: Hello.
0: Hey.
1: Oh, that. Oh. Me to cry. I wasn't concentrating. Come here, me. Me who me man number me.
0: Oh, I know. 0246807545. Let's talk. 0246807545. Yendin, come on.
1: Man, come on.
0: What is that one thing? Who a guy be there? My jag. Oh, Timmy Jack. Oh, to me again. Hello.
6: Hello.
0: Yes, dear.
6: Good afternoon.
0: Good afternoon, budget.
6: Hello, now, sir.
0: Your name, come on. The boy, I have a phone.
1: What's easy?
0: Boy, I have a phone. Kobeliki boy.
1: Oh, there, the other kind of
0: Kobeliki boy, no. Kobeliki boy, no. Miliki me cool. Kobeliki boy.
1: Boy, I'm a fan. Man, come on.
0: Miliki me cool.
1: Yeah,
0: I'll be room for you, no. Come on. Hello.
6: Hello, sorry.
0: No worries. Any come on.
6: The mattress is that form.
1: Why is it on time? Where's that from back?
0: I'm not sure.
7: Hello?
0: Yes, the air to say.
7: Good afternoon, I'm your dumb name.
0: You need come on.
7: Crossbar.
0: Crossbar?
7: Ah, not catching to sing, sir.
0: Oh, you're talking about.
7: And the name, Tekra.
0: Okay.
1: I'm passing good. What's it?
0: Crossbar.
1: Phew. Hey. Not catching to sing, beer, sir. You boy. Sometimes I go to AG Pow. Hey, bro. Sometimes I go to AG Pow.
0: Never an apartment. And then the apartment, you know.
1: Oh, boy, now my man, I'll try to say. Oh, try to say, crossbar.
0: Open crossbar.
1: Hey!
0: We need to play. Hello. Yes, dear.
8: Nothing.
0: Michelle, you need to come on.
8: It's the same. I think I'm in penny, but I'm going to use you.
0: Ompe! Hallelujah, Nyame.
1: Debbie, wait here, Debbie, the boys are saying this.
0: I'm
1: up in the conversation. Okay. The same conversation as together.
0: Hello.
9: Hello.
0: Abba Hema, Fredo Nietzsche, Michelle. Fredo Nietzsche, mommy.
9: And I'm a man to say, do a whole room with them out in Papua. I want to share it more than 30 months on Papua.
0: And
9: a swamp.
0: But you just have a fan cat,
1: what
0: the bank couldn't move on the way?
1: Now the ladies are me. Nice, I like that.
0: Hello.
1: I like it.
10: Hey, Jay.
0: Hey, Mabel.
10: Good evening.
0: Good evening, Tietini Uncle.
10: I'm the lady, but I couldn't be an American to us. Still, no, I know the Amazon to come to paint you up.
0: Hey!
1: Wait. Make a breathe. No. It's not what I'm thinking. It is not what I'm
0: no,
1: thinking.
0: No, I'm not sure. I'm not sure in this age people still do that thing.
1: Hey.
0: I'm coming. That you're scared to go out and pee. So you go pee inside a container.
1: Oh,
0: and you go cover arm, guy. It's okay. It's okay. Oh, it's fine.
11: Driving you home. 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
12: Your home could be anything you want it to be. It could be a stadium.
13: He's just 12 yards out. He shoots.
14: Goal! Oh, yes! Hey, yes! What a strike!
13: It's a goal!
12: Or a gaming arena.
14: Yes! Let's go!
12: Sometimes a classroom.
15: Madam, please, I don't understand.
16: All right, let's go over it again. Which part don't you understand?
15: The whole show.
12: Or it could be an office.
16: 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How many orders are ready? Okay, send them to East Legon first.
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